0: Do you have a list of questions that you think you're going to ask God when you get to heaven? Like things that just don't make sense while you're here on earth? I don't know if once I get to heaven, I'll remember all my questions or even care anymore. But I added another one to the list today. My name is Kareth. This is Caleb. I love that we get to hang out with you every night. But one of the questions that I want to ask God when we get there is, why do bugs fly straight at your face when there's so much airspace to choose from? Like they've got the entire atmosphere of real estate that they could fly around. Why are they attacking me? Why up my nose? Why down my shirt? Why in my hair? Because surely that's not a pleasant experience for them either, right? Why would they choose to fly at the one thing that's going to cause problems? I don't get it. And even as I think about it and I sit here asking this question and just, you know, ruminating on it, I can hear, like, deep down inside me, this little voice being like, why, when you have all the internet on the entire World Wide Web to choose from, do you fly straight toward the celebrity gossip sites, Kareth? You don't need to know that information. That's not your life. Why do you do that? I don't know. Maybe I'll have to ask God that question when I get there, too.
1: You know the moment? Windows down, sun's out, and the perfect song hits? Yeah, that one. Go ahead, reach over, crank it.
2: Crank it up.

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Let's take a big deep breath in and then let it out. And trust, God's got this.

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0: confess the places that we fall short, that's when God's perfect love shows up and loves us perfectly.
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2: 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And I think He used this station to be able to say, against all odds and despite what it looks like, that I would not just survive in the situation, but thrive. And that was amazing to me.
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0: those working in ministry, ministry leaders who need a place of rest and maybe are not aware of what servant care does? What's the pitch to those who are looking for that?
1: Yeah, so those who serve typically in these roles that we're discussing have an incredibly demanding position or job with responsibilities. The needs can seem endless if you're a missionary, and especially in another part of the world. Your local pastor of a church, your job description kind of thing says like all other things in addition to all the things that come with that. There's often unrealistic expectations and a lot of pressure that comes with these roles. And there's usually a low income or salary, or sometimes it's fundraised. And so most people that I talk to that are missionaries that are fundraising their own salary usually are never fully funded. And it's always fluctuating. So the income is never usually stable. So there's all these different stressors, not to mention the spiritual thing that they are carrying as leaders of a ministry, leaders of a church, leaders in another nation. It's just a lot. And so we all, as believers in Christ, as people, we all need safe spaces to be in. We need places to go to rest. Jesus often was trying to get away, and he did get away often to be with the Lord because of the demands of what was upon him. And so if he made that a priority, how much more should we make it a priority? And we also need safe spaces to talk to and just to debrief our lives and our stories and things like that. Those types of things are often really difficult to find or very, very expensive. And so what we're trying to do is trying to remove some of the obstacles that are in the way, namely money, namely availability and different locations, and then making it really easy for ministers and missionaries to find something and to go. And so the only obstacle is saying yes and taking the time off.
0: To back up just a little bit, you cannot tell the story of servant care without talking about Miss Anita and Mr. Leary, two longtime directors of servant care.
1: Well, every great story has an origin story. Mr. Leary and Miss Anita were based out of Eufaula, Alabama. That's where servant care was launched and started 25 years ago. At the time, Mr. Leary and Miss Anita, they were at the Waffle House. All great conversations. Acts chapter 2, the church, they broke bread together. They were eating together. Everything happens over a meal, right? Mr. Leary and Miss Anita, they're about 2 decades into running this Waffle House, and they became known as the people to go see if you have a problem. Oftentimes, if you have a problem, you might find yourself at the Waffle House at 1 a.m. in the morning, midnight, early morning, late at night, right? The places that stay open the longest get the people that might be considered fringe on society, or the marginalized, or the people dealing with real issues in life. They minister to people that came into the Waffle House through food, and Miss Anita sitting down with them and ministering to them one-on-one. Big heart for the lost, brought people to Jesus, took people in that were struggling, maybe that were homeless or drug addicts, brought them to the Lord, discipled them. Just a massive heart for people. When I first spoke with Miss Anita, it was like talking to a grandmother who was a saint, who knew Jesus deeply, had vision for the future, but then testimonies of the past, of God's faithfulness. The story was and is, as they ministered to people through the waffles and eggs and syrup and pancakes, 2 decades in, the Lord made it really clear that the season was coming to an end. And as they wrestled with what was the next step, they heard the Lord say, "Take care of my sheep." If they could serve leaders and keep them going, preventing them from burning out, leaving the ministry and loving on them, they could actually impact families, communities, and nations. And so that was when they shifted. They joined a friend who had just launched servant care, at the time was traveling around all the different countries, visiting missionaries, and holistically coming alongside of them saying, "We just want to come and be agents of care and refreshment. How can we serve you? How can we help you?"
0: This is Closer Look. I'm Ben Milam, and my guest is Aaron Taylor of Servant Care. Aaron, the way that we interact with mental health as a concept has undergone a pretty pronounced change, especially in recent years. How have those changes formed or maybe reformed what Servant Care is and does?
1: A lot of times, we just need someone who has a compassionate heart and a listening ear to process things with, to process difficult things with. That space, which is part of mental health, is often difficult for missionaries and pastors in those realms, because we're all encouraged, you know, hey, who are you going to process life with? If you're challenged, you go to your pastor. Who do pastors go to? Who do missionaries go to, especially if they're going to their employee, their boss, to process those types of things, which they fear could get them ejected out of the pilot seat, right? And so that's a reality. With Miss Anita, she was the one who would receive those calls where people would offload, "Hey, I'm going through this. I need some care. I need someone to talk to. I need someone who's objective, who's not going to point fingers, but lead me to Jesus and who's going to be compassionate."

0: us your love.
1: Most days it feels like we can't go anywhere or do anything without somebody telling us that we can buy happiness. And it's on clearance, so make sure you get it now before it runs out, right? I'm Kareth. This is Caleb. Thank you for hanging out with me tonight. And you know what? Maybe we can. I've thought about this. Maybe we can buy happiness. Because happiness is a fleeting thing. It can go just as quickly as it comes. Case in point, I bought a rug and I was so excited for 2 days waiting for this rug to come in. I was like, oh, it's going to be so beautiful. It's going to feel so soft. It's going to transform my dining room, right? And it was. When it came in, I was very happy with it. It looked beautiful, just like I thought it would. But you know what I think about it now when I walk past it? It's a rug. Just a rug. I don't really don't have any feelings about it whatsoever anymore. But you know what I think about when I walk past the picture of my dog, who was my best friend for 13 years? I think I miss him still. Always will. But I also think about how grateful I am that we got to share our lives together here on Earth. And I think about how one day I have the hope that I will see him running toward me in heaven. Because yes, I do believe dogs go to heaven. Okay, don't come at me. And that's joy. You can't buy it because it's not for sale. And it doesn't fade over time. In fact, it gets more powerful because it's a gift. It's the gift that you get when you spend your life with Jesus.
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3: Hey, K-Love, this is Brandon Lake, and this is the story behind the song, The Author.
4: So who am I? God, who am I?
3: It's so easy to be hard on yourself. Man, who are we to question the pen and the hand of the author? If his ways are so much higher, his thoughts are higher, and if you really think about it, there's nobody that loves us more than he does, then who am I to be hard on myself and to question the way he made me?
5: I suffered a lot of trauma as a child, deal with some mental health issues because of that, and just one day I was flipping through the radio, found Caleb. It seems like every time I'm about to have a mental breakdown, there's just always a song that speaks to whatever I'm going through at that very moment, and it's helped me so much, and it's helped me grow closer to God and stay grounded in my faith. I get to worship Him and feel His Spirit.
2: Share your story at klove.com.

well with my soul. I need a peace that only heaven knows. Jesus, could you please just sit and cry with me till I can sing, till I can sing.

0: that's thighs.
1: Important, but no. A protein is not.
0: Thank you, Carlos.
1: Part of it.
0: Like we're adding that to the mix, too.
2: Amy just adds whatever you say anyways.
1: Chocolate is on here, though.
0: No, it's not. Really?
1: Yeah. Yes, chocolate is on here. A best friend, which I love.
0: Oh, that's cute.
1: Some of these I don't need. I don't need a shower every day.
0: Amy.
1: I also don't need heating and air conditioning every day.
2: Yes, you do.
1: No, I do. Listen, I do not.
2: Okay.
1: I'm tough.
0: Amy, do you take like a shower or two a week?
1: I don't take any showers at all.
2: She takes baths.
0: Oh, that's right. Yep. You're a bath girl.
1: Thank
2: like a toddler.
0: Yes. That's-
1: oh, what was that comment?
2: Okay,
1: toddler.
2: I'll give you, because there are people who skip based on what they do that day.
0: That's
2: sure.
0: That's true. That's
2: okay,
0: true.
2: Fine.
1: Yes, thank you.
2: Your hygiene is you and between you and the Lord.
1: And I've never smelled, right?
0: I don't think you have.
2: I have a personal bubble.
0: This is true. But yeah, I'm pretty close to you.
2: I don't want to be in your bubble.
1: Carlos, like, get away, Amy.
2: But the one that I will argue with a little bit.
1: Okay.
2: I don't think you can survive without heating and air.
1: I have before.
2: You can survive without heating and AC.
1: Yes.
2: Amy, you complained about your husband a week ago because the AC got too low.
0: Oh, this is true, huh?
1: But I'm just saying, if I go in with the right mindset, because I'm just thinking of like international trips that I've done,
2: mm-hmm.
1: they don't have heating and air conditioning, and I've done just fine.
2: Okay, but you can do it for a day. But the question with this whole thing is, can you live without it?
1: My answer is
2: eating
1: yes.
2: And air.
0: Oh my goodness.
2: Well, I couldn't. I'll tell you right now, I can't. Mm-mm. I'm a house cat now.
0: Feed you, let you sleep, and be in air conditioning in a heated place.

0: We've all had crushes, some a little more unique than others. K-Love, we are Carlos and Amy. You just heard from Phil Wickham. He actually had a crush on...
1: Mine was Belle from Beauty and the Beast.
2: Oh, sure.
0: That's him on Hey, It's Alessio's. It's a podcast. I was so taken aback when I'm like, Belle from Beauty and the Beast? Really?
3: Fine. But
0: can I complain? Because
2: yeah.
0: Mine's Teddy Ruxpin.
2: Look, you are so Belle. Weird. You are Belle. Oh, you fell in love with the Beast.
0: Totally.
4: Oh, my goodness, Carlos.
2: Teddy Ruxpin.
0: Okay, but what about you, Carlos?
2: It's no wonder she fell in love with her husband.
4: Yeah, because she likes fuzzy. She always talks about his fuzzy chest hair. That's what she first saw in him.
0: We're moving on to Carlos's crush now, guys. Carlos?
2: Amy saw the hairy chest. Okay. She's like, I'm in love.
0: Stop it, you
2: okay.
0: Two.
2: So, okay, I will admit, if Allie can correctly guess, who do you think my childhood crush was?
4: Now,
2: they were on Christian radio.
4: Okay.
2: I grew up in the church. I wasn't allowed to have like posters on my wall from Walmart, you know, the end caps like Britney Spears and stuff.
4: Yes.
2: That was not allowed. They had to come from the Christian bookstore.
0: Oh,
4: I think it was one of these two. I think it was either Stacey Orrico or Jackie Velasquez. Was it one of those two? Yes!
0: Allie!
4: Which one?
2: It's Jackie.
4: Okay!
2: Yeah.
4: Nice. Oh my goodness.
2: Yeah, it was. And like the thing now she's married, I'm married, like it's not weird now.
4: Yeah,
2: but like
4: totally.
2: It is a little weird because she used to do radio.
0: Yeah.
2: And that's the weird thing about talking about crushes in like MySpace.
0: Yes.
2: Because it's like I could actually bump into mine.
4: That's true.
0: Well, listen, now Teddy Ruxpin sounds really good.

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2: Three brothers in a fire, willing to die for their faith.

Sometimes I think we forget one of the most powerful prayers there is just simply, God help. Sometimes you don't know what to say or how to pray, and that covers it. God knows what we need. He knows what we need help with. He just wants us to come and ask for it. I'm Scott. I'm so glad you're listening to K-Love. Prayer is one of the things that is foundational to this ministry, and anytime you need us to pray, we're here. 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I love this thought, in fact, about prayer from Martin Luther. He said, you must learn to call on the Lord. Don't sit all alone or lie on the couch shaking your head and letting your thoughts torture you. Instead, fall on your knees and raise your hands and eyes toward heaven. Read a psalm, say the Lord's Prayer, and tearfully tell God what you need. If we can pray for you, let us know how.

Today is feeling a whole lot more like a Monday than you would like. I'm glad you're listening to K-Love. I'm Scott. Coming up next, Monica says there is a way to feel a whole lot better about every Monday, and we'll find out how next.

there's a fun little community happening over there on Instagram. You can find me. I'm Lori, host of the K-Love Afternoon Show and producer Styx. We'll see you there. Here's Jeremy Camp. It's six.

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Coming up next here at the K-Love Afternoon Show, producer Styx is taking a placement test. If he were to go back to school, find out what year he would qualify to do again. It's after Rachel Purcell.

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1: When you need a reset in the middle of real life, that's where we come in. 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